So this is my cassette I'm sending you. I hope you hear it. I'm in the car right now. I'm doing 90 on the freeway. I love you, Slim. We could have been together. Think about it. You ruined it now. I hope you can't sleep and you dream about it. And

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Well, gotta go. I'm almost at the bridge now. Oh, I forgot. How am I supposed to sit this out?

records were successful and produced considerable results. But the funds have been spent, and very well spent. And for this reason, we're now producing a new, unique

listen to me, brother, you just keep on walking, 'cause you and me and sister ain't got nothing to hide. Scat man, fat man, black and white and brown man, tell me about the color of your soul. If part of your solution isn't ending the pollution, then I don't want to hear your stories told. I want to welcome you to Scat Man's world.

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But how can someone win if winning means that someone loses? I sit and see and wonder what it's like to be in touch. No wonder all my brothers and my sisters need a crutch. I wanna be a human being, not a human doing. I couldn't keep that pace up if I tried. The source of my intention really isn't crime prevention. My intention is prevention.

0: to the end, I'ma ride with you. 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

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I like the shit you did with Rockets too, that shit was fat. Anyways, I hope you get this, man. Hit me back, just a chat. Truly yours, your biggest fan. 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

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But the funds have been spent, and very well spent. And for this reason, we're now producing a new, unique...

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Scat man, fat man, black and white and brown man, tell me about the color of your soul. If part of your solution isn't ending the pollution, then I don't wanna hear your stories told. I wanna welcome you.

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I sit and see and wonder what it's like to be in touch. No wonder all my brothers and my sisters need a crutch. I wanna be a human being, not a human doing. I couldn't keep that pace up if I tried. The source of my intention really isn't crime prevention. 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

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Anyways, I hope you get this, man. Hit me back, just a chat. 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

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I love you, Slim. 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Think about it. 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

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Well, gotta go. I'm almost at the bridge now. Oh, I forgot. How am I supposed to send this out?

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But the funds have been spent, and very well spent. And for this reason, we're now producing a new, unique

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Scat man, fat man, black and white and brown man, tell me about the color of your soul. If part of your solution isn't ending the pollution, then I don't wanna hear your stories told. I wanna welcome you to Scat Man's world.

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I sit and see and wonder what it's like to be in touch. No wonder all my brothers and my sisters need a crutch. I wanna be a human being, not a human doing. I couldn't keep that pace up if I tried. The source of my intention really isn't crime prevention. My intention